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E a gente abre esse programa de hoje com Kelly's In The Morning. What you doing? 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I'm halfway there. 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